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I want you to dance. 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

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I can be intense, I can be a little obsessed, but I can bet you never think a nightmare will ever look better in a dress. You probably never get any sleep, and twice a week I'm fucking depressed. 1 second I cry, then I'm laughing. I know it wouldn't make any sense.

Rock Μουσικά. Κάντρα FM. Even though we both know we're liars and we start each other's fires.